0: St. Paul and the Broken Bones with Full Moon. That's off of their album, St. Paul and the Broken Bones. We had St. Vincent with Cruel. You can catch St. Vincent at Wolf Trap in Vienna on June 25th. And we had Iggy Pop with Real Wild Child. 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The Beths released their album Straight Line Was a Lie in 2025, and they're just about to embark on their North American tour. And one of those stops includes the Red Wing Roots Music Festival 2026. That's June 19th through 21st in Mount Solon. WNRN is going to be there working the beer garden. And we might see you there if you're a WNRN member. Come out and say hi if you're at Red Wing Roots. Here's the Beths with Till My Heart Stops after this.
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0: That song has always got me grooving and bopping my head. That was Bywater Call with Only. We had the English Beat and Death Cab for Cutie. You're listening to WNRN. Bruce Hornsby released his album Indigo Park, and he's going to be playing at the Jefferson Theater with his band The Noisemakers in Charlottesville on October 16th. I've got Bruce Hornsby after this.
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0: There are Commonwealth connections to both songs we started the hour with here on WNRN. Bruce Hornsby, Commonwealth artist with the title track to the new album Indigo Park, and the late Loretta Lynn with Coal Miner's Daughter, the title track from her 1970 album. Now, the connection with Loretta Lynn's not quite as direct. The movie Coal Miner's Daughter starred Sissy Spacek, and she lives in Albemarle County, right here in the Commonwealth. Good morning, I'm Bob Masalgo. Thanks for listening today. It's 94.3 in the Shenandoah Valley. Hope you had a great weekend. Mine was really good. Did a lot of stuff outside. Coming up this hour, it's new music from Jungle, along with Houndmouth. Tyler Ramsey and Carl Bramel have a great morning song coming up next on WNRN. 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
0: This very peaceful new album is from Tyler Ramsey and Carl Bramel. It's called Celestin. Here's Flying Things. Listen for the Secret Sisters on this track on WNRN.

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0: The Great Divide, title song from the new Noah Kahan album on WNRN. I mentioned earlier that this is graduation week on A Decade of Difference. We're going to hear from Whitney later on this hour in part one of their Decade of Difference feature. They released their first album in 2016. It's always surprising the artists you find that are qualified for graduation week. And I was very surprised to discover that Noah Kahan fits that category. We'll hear from him later on this week on A Decade of Difference. We started things with I'm With Her with Call My Name on WNRN, which you can find in Manchester at 88.5. Good morning, I'm Bob Masago. Thanks so much for listening. I've got new music coming for you from Devin Gilfillian and Juliana Riolino. Plus, I've got some information about this week's 30 Trips giveaway. It's a really good one. I'll tell you more about that later on. Back with Juliana Riolino next on WNRN. 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
0: My favorite part of this song is the laugh at the end. 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

0: Song of the Future, new one from U2 on WNRN. Jessica Lee Mayfield, Our Hearts Are Wrong, goes back to 2011. We had Rose's Pawn Shop with the title track to their newest album, American Seams, and Dwayne Betts with Down to Houston to start the set. 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And we've got a new one that's just gotten started. 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
2: Hi, I'm Brian Caulfield from the Virginia Canals and Navigation Society. 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I'm Brian Caulfield, here together on WNRN.

0: The Sagebrush Trilogy is now complete. That is Charlie Crockett's story about the fictional character Billy McLean. It ends up with the album Age of the Ram. We heard Kentucky Too Long from the latest one. WNRN presents Charlie Crockett at the Ting Pavilion in Charlottesville on September 5th. Maggie Rogers with Falling Water from Heard It in a Past Life to start the hour. It's WNRN in Charlottesville. Find us at 91.9. That's where we started 30 years ago, celebrating our 30th anniversary here at WNRN of serving the Commonwealth. We're very proud of that. We've got themes going on each week during our 30th anniversary celebration, and this week's one of my favorites, Graduation Week. We're listening to Whitney as part of that on A Decade of Difference. Back with that again later on this hour. We've also got a new tune from Taj Mahal and the Phantom Blues Band coming up next. We'll also hear a new one from Hot and Freddy a little bit later on this hour on WNRN. Thanks again for listening this morning. 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
0: Taj Mahal and the Phantom Blues Band have a new album. It's called Time. It's named after a track written by Bill Withers, but only recorded by him as an unreleased demo. Taj Mahal discovered it in 2010, got the blessing to record it, and here it is, the title track for the new album, Taj Mahal and the Phantom Blues with Time on WNRN.

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0: One of the many bands that have joined us for an in-studio session, you can find it along with many other great sessions in our archives at WNRN.org. That was the Bel Air Lip Balms from Again and Another World. Dallas Burrow is a Texas singer-songwriter who on his last album, The Way the West Was Won, paired up with a lot of other great singers and songwriters, including Ray Wiley Hubbard. You heard that tune, Read 'Em and Weep, which was the two of them together. Alejandro Escovedo going back to 2008's Real Animal for Always a Friend. And Hot and Freddy with that throwback sound, Dance the Pain Away, is from the new album, Big Disgrace. Whitney's latest album gave us a song called Dandelions. I'm going to tell you the story about where that song comes from when we come up on A Decade of Difference here in just a few minutes. Our second look at the band as they are turning 10 years old this year, so they're a graduation week feature. I've got a tune from Francis of Delirium queued up next on WNRN. 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

0: Maybe Not Tonight. That's the new album from Limegarden. We just heard 23 to go along with Daniel Donato's Valhalla from the Horizons album from last year. He and his band Cosmic Country playing at Wolf Trap on July 1st. Good morning. It's WNRN. I'm Bob Masalgo. Thanks so much for listening wherever you are today. Hope you had a great weekend. Looking forward to a good week. Yes, it's going to be hot this week. Kind of bouncing around on the seasons, aren't we? 94.3 is where we're at in Fishersville. You can hear us from the Blue Ridge to the Bay. That's WNRN. Celebrating 30 years of serving the Commonwealth. Coming up this hour, I've got new music for you from Eller. Also a new tune from Suki Waterhouse. And how about some new Tyler Ballgame that's coming up next on WNRN. 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
0: We play a lot of new music here on WNRN, but the newest of the new happens on Tuesdays. That's when we feature New Music Tuesday, tracks we're playing for the first time scattered throughout today, a little sneak peek. I've got a new Jim Lauderdale tune for you tomorrow. Right now, let's hear the latest from Tyler Ballgame, I Believe in Love, on WNRN.

0: Looks like it's going to be a pretty exciting summer and early fall music festival season here in the Commonwealth. It includes Iron Blossom Music Festival that's happening in Richmond on September 19th and 20th. Kevin Morby, the artist you just heard from the new Little Wide Open album, is going to be there. That tune's called Javelin. We also heard from Tracy Chapman with Give Me One Reason. Melissa Carper and Theo Lawrence, interesting combination. She's from Arkansas and he's from Paris, France. Their new album together is Having a Talk. We heard Thank You But No Thank You. And Suki Waterhouse with a new one, Back in Love, to start our set on WNRN. We'll continue our look at graduating artists on A Decade of Difference tomorrow with the band Nation of Language. That'll be in the 7 and 8 o'clock hours. I've got another artist coming to a Commonwealth Music Festival this summer. This time it's Kat Clyde coming up next on WNRN. She'll be at Red Wing Roots Music Festival. 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

0: Penny in the Lake from Rat Boys. They've got a performance coming up at the National in Richmond on July 6th. That's with Spoon. Jose Gonzalez and his cover of Heartbeats by The Knife. Nico Case with a Wreck. We started things off with Man of His Word from Cassius Culpepper off the Act One album. Coming up next, we'll be hearing from Goose. Their new album, Big Modern, is out June 12th. That's just after the break.
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0: Weird Nightmare might see you there. That's off the new Hoopla album, and they'll be performing at Richmond Music Hall on June 24th. Also, Nathaniel Rateliff and the Night Sweats with Heartless on WNRN. We're in Richmond at 88.5, also in Williamsburg at 103.3, and Norfolk at 102.5. 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
0: It's Zoe on WNRN. Congratulations to our 2026 grads. That's our theme of the week here on WNRN as we celebrate our 30th anniversary with a different weekly theme every week of the year. Next, we're going to be hearing from Tom Hamilton. He formed his first band right after graduating high school. It was called Brothers Past. He also performed with Joe Russo's Not Dead, and he's got a performance coming up with them at Allianz Amphitheater in Richmond on Thursday. Here's Kissing With Our Eyes Closed on WNRN.

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0: That's a live in-studio performance of Ray of Sunshine from Aaron and the Wildfire, recorded in 2022 at our WNRN studios. As we celebrate our 2026 grads this week, we're taking a look at artists that attended Virginia colleges. Aaron and the Wildfire met while they were at UVA in 2012, and now they're based out of Richmond. You can find out more about them at aaronandthewildfire.com. And you can see them performing at Daydream Fest in Richmond next Monday and at Noak Fest in Roanoke on the 12th of June. Aaron Lunsford will also be performing solo at Red Wing Roots Music Festival in Mount Solon, June 19th to the 21st. 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
0: Take Two at Two, supported by Sarah Santile. It's Jeff Sweatman. Good afternoon. Graduation week, the theme. All this week on all of our features in honor of WNRN's 30th anniversary. Congrats to all the 2026 grads, no matter what level you might be attaining that diploma. Now, there's a couple of artists we have for you today who released albums before even graduating high school. Hayley Williams of Paramore fame covered Tegan and Sarah, who actually recorded their first two albums at their school, on a tribute. There was a tribute to the album The Con on its 10th anniversary back in 2017 that had some cool people on it, including this Hayley Williams version of 19. So we'll play the cover first, then the original on Take Two at Two.
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2: 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I'm Jeff Sweatman. Good evening. Graduation week, the theme on all of our features for WNRN's 30th anniversary, and we're highlighting on Live at 5 artists that have graduated from successful bands to successful solo careers, like MJ Linderman. We got a couple tracks from his live album from a few years ago. Actually, the live album was named after his band, which I think is still his band. It's called And the Wind, Live and Loose. The band is called The Wind, I believe. So he went from Wednesday, actually even during his tenure in Wednesday, he was making solo records. And he's an Asheville, North Carolina guy. And I love how this is a reference to the Michael Jordan flu game, where supposedly Michael was so sick he was barely able to play in the NBA Finals one year, and he ended up having one of his greatest games. Well, it turns out MJ Linderman has an alternate theory of what might have happened the night before that game. And then we'll play another one. There are two short and sweet tracks from that 2023 live record on Live at 5 on WNRN.

0: The Cure, Boys Don't Cry. Before that, you heard Horse Girl with Switch Over. And before that, new music from Mike D, a song called Switch Up. Thank you again to my guest this hour, Genesis Owusu. And thank you to World Cafe producer Miguel Perez for his work on that session. Thanks also to all of our affiliates across the country and the team who make this show. We produce it at WXPN at the University of Pennsylvania in Philadelphia. I'm Raina Duras. 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